Thank you.

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Wait.

beg y'all. I would love to take a picnic in the country, be with you and stay all day with my hands on you. I would my time away. Got the blue.

Be bane in the shame. The way the people do.

All right, that was Savara Soul with their version of Jimi Hendrix's Fire. Before that, Randa and the Soul Kingdom, Holding Strong. We heard Hustlin' from Super Soul. Soul Live gave us Take It Easy. One Monkey Can't Stop the Show. That was Jacqueline Jones. And we started off with Bootsy Collins, Bootsy Off Broadway. And that's a wrap for the Rhythm Room for this week. As usual, thank y'all for listening in. Next up, Cool Hand with the Night Train Show. Make sure you stay tuned for that. And I will be on the air tomorrow as well, subbing for Bryce Nice on the block party if you get a chance. If not, enjoy your weekend. Stay safe. See you next week. Reverend Al to take us out tonight.

That was 6 and 4 by Joe Lovin. Before that, we had Freezing Fire by Weather Report. And I'll Take Less by John Scofield. You're going to keep this train rolling.

Steve here running. Because walking is most too slow.

no more. When the moon, he rode a mountain, honey, I'll be on my way. I'm gonna walk this highway until the break of day.

0: Thank you. Jumping Johnny Sansone. Y'all give him a hand. We going to get him on the accordion tonight.
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blows his hands. Oh, the man of March, he sees the spring, and he wonders what the year will bring, and hopes for better weather. Through April rain, the man goes down to watch the

The August man in thousands takes the road to watch the sea and find the sun. September. The August man in thousands takes the road to watch the sea and find the sun.

Well, all right, and hello and good morning. Happy Saturday, everybody. Thank you, Big Pete, for another extraordinary show and finishing out the way he likes to do it, a good old Big Spiderbeck. Big Spiderbeck, one of Louis Armstrong's favorite cornet players. And, of course, Louis Armstrong was Big Spiderbeck's favorite cornet trumpet players also. Well, this is DJ Sparky, that's right, with your Saturday morning, our Saturday morning New Orleans Music Adventure. And we got a good adventure planned today, starting off, as we always do, with the theme song with the Olympia Brass Band, Everything's Lovely, because we know everything's lovely. I'm going to play a couple brass band numbers like we always do. And then I have a special guest coming up here, Lars Ettergren. And a lot of you, if you're deep in New Orleans music and history and culture, you know who Lars is. And if you just new to it, or you've just been listening to it and don't really dig into the personnel, we're going to tell you who Lars is. And he's quite an extraordinary person, piano player, banjo, clarinet, historian, record producer, this, that, and the other. So with all of that, as we're going to warm up some of these airwaves with the great Eureka Brass Band, one of my favorites, besides Olympia and Eureka, those are my two top brass bands of all time. And here's an old recording they did. This is a standard song called Down in Honky Tonk Town.

the record company was really his hobby. You know, mm-hmm. he loved jazz, and because you couldn't make a living out of putting out a few records, so he got into the radio business, and he owned a lot of radio stations all over the country, and he moved around a lot. He was in Charlotte several times a year, sometimes to do recording sessions, and I started doing recordings for him as well, and then

board as well. And George bought the label in the 1970s from the previous owner, mm-hmm. who was a friend of George, and he used to be on our

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think it

0: Fatou,
1: Gabriel, Fatou, Gabriel, Fatou, Gabriel, Fatou, Gabriel, Fatou, Gabriel, Fatou, Gabriel, Fatou, Gabriel, Fatou, Gabriel, Fatou, Gabriel, Fatou, Gabriel, Fatou, Gabriel, Fatou, Gabriel, Fatou, Gabriel, Fatou, Gabriel, Fatou, Gabriel, Fatou, Gabriel, Fatou, Gabriel, Fatou, Gabriel, Fatou, Gabriel, Fatou, Gabriel, Fatou, Gabriel, Fatou, Gabriel, Fatou, Gabriel, Fatou, Gabriel, Fatou, Gabriel, Fatou, Gabriel, Fatou, Gabriel, Fatou, Gabriel, Fatou, Gabriel, Fatou, Gabriel, Fatou, Gabriel, Fatou, Gabriel, Fatou, Gabriel, Fatou, Gabri